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Jotown 107.5, 80s, 90s, and more. Well, good evening, everybody. I'm Chris Taylor. Thank you for hanging out with me tonight. Coming up, Don Henley and David Bowie. We're going to start off this hour, though, back in 1985. Here's Madonna.

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Jotown 107.5. Going back to 1981, that is Rick Springfield and Jesse's Girl. Now, Rick says there really was a Jessie, but that wasn't her real name. So Rick Springfield was taking a stained glass class in Pasadena. Of course he was, in the late

0: late 70s, and he had a crush on this girl that was in the class. And yeah, he just was writing music at the time, and he never really got her name, which is hard to imagine, right? Rick Springfield was afraid to go talk to a girl, but that's the actual truth. So years later, Rick Springfield appeared on Oprah Winfrey when she had her talk show, and they were talking about it. And he said, yeah, I never actually learned the girl's name, but had a friend, and, you know, Jesse was just a good name for the song. And so that's kind of, you know, where it all happened. And so Oprah's team said, you know what? We're going to solve this mystery. We're going to find it out. So they tried to track down the girl. They actually got the name of the stained glass class, and they found the teacher. But unfortunately, by that time, the teacher of the class had passed away, so nobody had any records of who was enrolled in the class. So that's kind of, it kind of ended there. But at least Oprah tried, right? Bon Jovi, Cher, and the weather forecast coming up next.
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2: Pretty clear out there for the early morning time. Overnight low right at 70. Wall-to-wall sunshine throughout our Friday. Highs are sneaking up to the low 90s. Heat index back above 100. Slight chance for rain Friday night. And then a few more thunderstorms bubbling up Saturday with our high upper 80s. Shower.

0: Showers and thunderstorms likely Saturday night into Sunday. I'm meteorologist Jennifer Naramore.
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1: Classic from Tears for Fears, and before that from 1985. That was Cher, and If I Could Turn Back Time. Now, you remember that video. It caused quite a stir. That was Cher kind of wearing a swimsuit with a sort of a fishnet bodysuit underneath. Well, that was actually designed by legendary costume designer Bob Mackie, who just passed away a couple of days ago. Now, Bob Mackie kind of got his start working on the Carol Burnett Show. He created a lot of the dresses that Carol would wear at the beginning of the show when she was talking to the audience, kind of like the evening gowns. And then a lot of costumes in the show, most famously the Gone with the Wind costume, where they pull the drapes right off the window. And Carol Burnett has the curtain rod and everything. Yeah, that is a Bob Mackie creation. But he also, Cher would guest star on the show, and she loved the evening gowns that Carol Burnett wore. So she started a friendship with Bob Mackie, and he started making costumes for her show when she was doing the Sonny and Cher show. And then he made other costumes just when she was going to events, and they had a lifelong friendship. That famous gown that Cher wears with the big headdress at the Oscars when she won the Academy Award, that was a Bob Mackie creation. And of course, most of her videos, including the If I Could Turn Back Time, I don't know what you call it, swimsuit one piece. Everybody talked about it. Everybody got to see Cher's tattoo, that outfit created by the legendary Bob Mackie. Up next, we've got Guns N' Roses and the Police.
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the greatest hits of all time. Jotown 107.5. Well, good evening, everybody. I'm Chris Taylor. Thanks for hanging out with me tonight. Have you had supper yet? Want to get a little fancy? Stick around. I'm going to give you a suggestion.

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A classic from Michael Jackson. Well, hey, everybody, I'm Chris. Thanks for hanging out with me tonight. Now, have you had supper yet? Or maybe you're just getting ready for second supper. Well, if you want to get a little fancy tonight, but not too fancy, how about a Monte Cristo sandwich? It is National Monte Cristo Sandwich Day. Now, this is just a very fancy ham and cheese sandwich. It first got its origin story in 1910 in a Parisian

0: Asian cafe. Yeah, they took ham, put it on a fancy French loaf, and then put that yummy Gruyere cheese on there and ended up kind of frying it in a pan. That's how it started. They called it the Monte Cristo to make it ooh so fancy. And then it came to America in about the 1930s, and sometimes people would do the Gruyere cheese, but it was a little hard to find that cheese in the 1930s, so people were just putting like American cheese and ham maybe on some nice bread, and then they'd fry it in a pan, and then it became very fancy in the 50s. Actually, Disneyland started making this sandwich. It was very popular. People would, you know, like, we got to go to Disneyland, we got to ride the rides, but we also have to get this Monte Cristo sandwich. Now, the Monte Cristo, you can either do it in a pan, or you can deep fry it. The deep fry option, that's the good one. So, yeah, you take your nice crusty bread, you got your ham, you got your cheese, then you batter that with like an egg batter, and then you deep fry that baby. Yeah, get a nice crust on it. And then when you pull it out, if you don't feel like you have enough calories yet, you sprinkle it with powdered sugar. Make it very fancy, put a little raspberry jam, you know, fancy on the side on the plate, or some cranberry, something like that, a currant jelly, something good like that. Bright red, though. It needs to be bright red, maybe a little tart, and there you go. You've got the Monte Cristo. So make that tonight. Don't burn down the kitchen. Coming up next, we've got Hart and Aerosmith.
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Jotown 107.5. Well, good evening, everybody. Thank you for hanging out with me tonight. Coming up, Frankie Goes to Hollywood. Some Pat Benatar, even the Fugees. But first, off the Dirty Dancing soundtrack, here is Eric Carmen with those hungry, hungry, hungry eyes.

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Join us every Wednesday. We're going to be digging deep into our Jotown music library, looking for those songs that make you say, wowza. And then we're going to play them all day long on Wednesday. It's Wowza Wednesday on Jotown 107.5.

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1: From 1996, the hip-hop rendition of Killing Me Softly. That's the Fugees with their cover. Now, the original was done by Roberta Flack back in the 70s, and the songwriter actually was Lori Lieberman. And the inspiration for the song, well, she watched a very young Don McLean perform on stage, and she was just amazed by it. And that was kind of the inspiration for the song. Yeah, Don McLean. He inspired another songwriter to write a song all about him. She actually wrote the song initially on just a paper napkin. That's all she had. And she was on an airplane and, yeah, just was inspired. Where inspiration takes you, right? You got to do it. Up next, we've got Prince and Bon Jovi, plus the weather forecast.
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3: Pretty clear out there for the early morning time. Overnight low right at 70. Wall-to-wall sunshine.

Night low right at 70. Wall-to-wall sunshine throughout our Friday. Highs are sneaking up to the low 90s. Heat index back above 100. Slight chance for rain Friday night, and then a few more thunderstorms bubbling up Saturday with our high upper 80s. Showers and thunderstorms likely Saturday night into Sunday. I'm meteorologist Jennifer Nair.

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0: 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From 1987, Whitney Houston, I Want to Dance with Somebody. Now, that was a great video for Whitney, and she used the same group, the same producer, the same director that did her video, How Will I Know? And she just had a great time making that video, and the video is actually the inspiration for the new Whitney Houston Barbie doll. Yeah, they took the look from that video with Whitney, with the big curls and the tight tank dress. And yeah, they said, you know what? That is iconic Whitney Houston. We're going to use that for the Barbie doll. And the Barbie doll is available now. You can get it wherever you get your Barbies or Mattel.com. We've got Phil Collins, The Scorpions, and Aha coming up next.
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Jotown 107.5, 80s, 90s, and more. We are going back to the 80s. A little hair metal. You know, it seems appropriate, right? It's the right time of night. This is the Scorpions, Rock You Like a Hurricane.

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0: 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Jotown 107.5. That was a classic from AHA. And before that, The Scorpions with Rock You Like a Hurricane. That one came out in 1984. Now, that was not the original title or lyrics for the song. It was a little bit spicy, let's just say. We'll say that, right? That doesn't sound too bad. There was no way that song was ever going to get played on the radio. So they had to change it up. And they still left some of the innuendo in the song. And when they performed it live, they went back to the original lyrics. Yes, not appropriate for the youngins. Coming up next, we've got No Doubt and Eddie Grant.
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Rockin' the Joe, Joetown 107.5. Good evening, everybody. Coming up tonight, Spandau Ballet and the Steve Miller Band. But first, little Pat Benatar.

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We're so St. Joe, we smell like Getz beer. 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

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Well, Black Friday is less than 100 days away, and that's going to mark the end of the Greg Lynn's Christmas for Kids toy drive. 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

0: The greatest hits of all time. Jotown 107.5. A classic from Tears for Fears. Now, if you're looking for a new book to read, how about a new book about Tears for Fears? The co-founder, Roland Orzabal, released his memoir. Now, this was a little different. It's his astrological memoir. It's based all on his personal birth chart. That's kind of how he breaks down the different chapters and kind of frames the storytelling. But it is his memoir. It's called Welcome to Your Life, Love, Death, and Tears for Fears. You know, talks all about his early childhood and then the formation of Tears for Fears with Kurt Smith, their rise to fame, and then the fighting. Oh, there's always the fighting, isn't it? The breakup, the getting back together, and his private life at home. So, yeah, if you're looking for something to read this fall, how about Welcome to Your Life, Love, Death, and Tears for Fears? It's out now. Up next, Journey and Denise Williams, plus that weather forecast.
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2: Pretty clear out there for the early morning time. Overnight low right at 70. Wall-to-wall sunshine throughout our Friday. Highs are sneaking up to the low 90s. Heat index back above 100. Slight chance for rain Friday night. And then a few more thunderstorms bubbling up Saturday with our high upper 80s. Showers and thunderstorms likely Saturday night into Sunday. I'm meteorologist Jennifer Naramore.
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JoTown 107.5, 80s, 90s, and more. Well, good evening, everybody. I'm Chris Taylor. Thank you for hanging out with me tonight. So we are 44 days away from Halloween. The candy is already out in the stores. And Starbucks, they are creating some spooky drinks just in time for Halloween. One of them is the Black Cat Frappuccino. Now, this is a cream-based chocolate cake-flavored Frappuccino. It's got whipped cream. And then these custom chocolate pieces that are kind of shaped like cat ears. They also have a Venti Black Knight cookie. It's an oversized cookie. They say it's shareable, but I don't think it is. I think I could eat one of those all on my own.

0: black cocoa, caramel fudge pieces, chunks of caramelized white chocolate. Now, here's the thing. Halloween, October 31st, right? Always, every year. These items don't hit the menu till October 22nd. Yeah, I'm surprised they're not rolling them out earlier. I guess they don't want any competition with all the pumpkin-flavored stuff, right? Well, they actually are going to drop some merchandise, some cat-themed merchandise. Look for that in stores starting on, now. It's out now. They've got a black cat mug, a cauldron mug, a glow-in-the-dark cold cup. Got to get that. And, yeah, all kinds of stuff. So they've got the Halloween merch out now, but look for the drinks on October 22nd. Up next, the Bee Gees and Guns N' Roses.
1: 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You know, Black Friday is less than 100 days away, and this marks the end of Greg Lynn's Christmas for Kids toy drive. 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

0: Rockin' the Joe, Joetown 107.5. From 1987, that was Tiffany. Now, what were you doing when you were 16 years old? Thinking about maybe getting your driver's license? Well, Tiffany had her debut album when she was just 16. Now, she still gets out there and performs and even does some work in TV. She's been on How I Met Your Mother, lots of different TV shows. Even was on The Masked Singer a couple of years ago. You might remember she was the Eiffel Tower. So Tiffany is keeping busy. She's got her own cookbook out now, too. Stevie Nicks and Whitesnake are coming up next.
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Well, good evening, everybody. I'm Chris Taylor. Thank you for hanging out with me tonight. Coming up, Starship and also UB40. But first, Dead or Alive.

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0: Jotown 107.5, 80s, 90s, and more. An 80s classic from Bon Jovi. Now, over the summer, Bon Jovi, they did a residency at Madison Square Garden. This was the first time they had performed together in a couple of years because John Bon Jovi, he had had some vocal issues, had to have surgery, had to do physical therapy, wasn't sure if he was going to be able to sound the same. So he'd been doing all the work, and then they finally thought, well, we'll just do some shows in New York. That went well. They went across the pond, did some at Wembley. That went well. Well, now they are working on a full-fledged tour. Yeah, they're trying to secure dates, doing all the concert promoters, working with all of them. And Bon Jovi says they're going to be touring in 2027. So look forward to that. We've got Minute Work, Alana Miles, and the weather forecast all coming up next.
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2: Pretty clear out there for the early morning time. Overnight low right at 70. Wall-to-wall sunshine throughout our Friday. Highs are sneaking up to the low 90s. Heat index back above 100. Slight chance for rain Friday night, and then a few more thunderstorms bubbling up Saturday with our high upper 80s. Showers and thunderstorms likely Saturday night into Sunday. I'm meteorologist Jennifer Naramore.
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1: A classic from Billy Idol. Now, he was just on stage last night in Kansas City. He's already done a show in St. Louis. So if you haven't had a chance to see Billy Idol and you still want to see him, well, there's another show coming up, Wichita, Kansas. He will be there on September 21st. Corey Hart and Manfred Mann's Earth Band coming up next.
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1: We are going back to the 70s with this one. Here is Manfred Mann's Earth Band, Blinded by the Light.

The greatest hits of all time. Jotown 107.5. A classic from Madonna, and before that, Manfred Mann's Earth Band with Blinded by the Light. Now, Manfred Mann, they did not write that song. Actually, Bruce Springsteen wrote it in 1973 and released it, and it was okay. But Manfred Mann released it a few years later in 1976. It turned out being a bigger hit for them. They beat out The Boss with that song. How crazy is that? Now, speaking of the 70s, if you want to hear more great music from the 70s, make sure

0: sure you join us on Saturday night for Super 70s Saturday night. We are going to be playing the best music from the 70s all night long. Up next, little music from Aerosmith, plus Prince and the Revolution.
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Well, good evening, everybody. I'm Chris Taylor. Time for a little love song. Now, we've heard love songs about first love, long-lasting, enduring love. How about love during an apocalypse? That's what this one's about.

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0: 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Jotown 107.5. Well, hey, everybody. I'm Chris Taylor. Thank you for staying up late with me tonight. So do you like watching scary shows, scary movies around Halloween? Well, there is a new one to add to your list. There is going to be a TV series about the movie, the book, the Stephen King novel, Carrie. Now, the original novel came out in 1974, and then there was a movie starring a very, very young Sissy Spacek. Well, now there's going to be a Carrie TV series. It's 8 episodes. It's only on Amazon. It's going to all drop at once. So, I mean, you could really binge this thing if you want to. It comes out October 7th. And Stephen King, he's been a part of it. And he says he really likes the series. He likes what they did with it. So look for something else to scare you. October 7th, the Carrie TV series. We've got Michael Jackson and Journey, plus the weather forecast, all up next.
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2: Pretty clear out there for the early morning time. Overnight low right at 70. Wall-to-wall sunshine throughout our Friday. Highs are sneaking up to the low 90s. Heat index back above 100. Slight chance for rain Friday night, and then a few more thunderstorms bubbling up Saturday with our high upper 80s. Showers and thunderstorms likely Saturday night into Sunday. I'm meteorologist Jennifer Naramore.
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1: 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Is that sounding familiar yet? A little bit? I've got from 1984 Night Rangers, Sister Christian, coming up next.
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Well, good evening, everybody. So what were you doing back in 1984? Well, if you were a moviegoer, you were watching this movie. Maybe at the drive-in. Maybe at your Cineplex. Huh? Did you live in a big town? Did you have one of those eightplexes? From 1984, here's Kenny Loggins with Footloose.

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0: 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An 80s classic from Def Leppard. Well, listen up, everybody, because in 2027, you're going to get a lot more Def Leppard. So they have a new authorized Def Leppard documentary. It's called Long Live Def Leppard, and it's supposed to come out in theaters early in 2027. Now, we don't have a date yet, and there's also going to be a new album in 2027. So look forward to that. I'm looking forward to it. Now, coming up next, Rick Springfield and Bananarama. Have a great night, everybody.
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1: Pretty clear out there for the early morning time. Overnight low right at 70. Wall-to-wall sunshine throughout our Friday. Highs are sneaking up to the low 90s. Heat index back above 100. Slight chance for rain Friday night. And then a few more thunderstorms bubbling up Saturday with our high upper 80s.

0: Saturday with our high upper 80s. Showers and thunderstorms likely Saturday night into Sunday. I'm meteorologist Jennifer Naramore.
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0: Jotown, 107.5, 80s, 90s, and more. You know, Black Friday is less than 100 days away, and this marks the end of Greg Lynn's Christmas for Kids toy drive. Can you believe that? 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We need you. 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

0: Saturday with our high upper 80s. Showers and thunderstorms likely Saturday night into Sunday. I'm meteorologist Jennifer Naira Moore.
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1: Pretty clear out there for the early morning time. Overnight low right at 70. Wall-to-wall sunshine throughout our Friday. Highs are sneaking up to the low 90s. Heat index back above 100. Slight chance for rain Friday night, and then a few more thunderstorms bubbling up Saturday with our high upper 80s. Showers and thunderstorms likely Saturday night into Sunday. I'm meteorologist Jennifer Naramore.
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1: Pretty clear out there for the early morning time. Overnight low right at 70. Wall-to-wall sunshine throughout our Friday. Highs are sneaking up to the low 90s. Heat index back above 100. Slight chance for rain Friday night. And then a few more thunderstorms bubbling up Saturday with our high upper 80s. Showers and thunderstorms likely Saturday night into Sunday. I'm meteorologist Jennifer Naramore.
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1: It's time for today's top tweets from around the Twitterverse. The best of the best of the best. Today's top tweets. 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Top tweets. My mood has so many swings, it's now a park. Today's top tweets. I would just like to confirm, I do not care.

0: Heat index 100 to 105. Areas of showers and a few thunderstorms develop and move in after midnight. Tello 72. Scattered storms on Saturday with a high in the upper 80s. Rain again Sunday, cooler and 76. I'm meteorologist Ann Holliday.
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1: It's time for a science fun fact. A former NASA researcher invented a waterless toilet after realizing people without access to plumbing face many of the same challenges as astronauts. Her toilet now serves 20,000 households across the world. She apparently thought it was her duty.
2: 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You know, Black Friday is less than 100 days away, and this marks the end of Greg Lynn's Christmas for Kids toy drive. 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
1: Hey, did you hear this? Hey, you guys! Did you hear this? A new study says extreme rainfall may be a major reason behind cocoa shortages. Weather patterns explaining some year-to-year swings in harvests. See, I don't really believe there is a cocoa shortage. I think Hershey just trying to drive up the price before Halloween.
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or Jotown 107.5. It's a Greg Lynn radio show, 608. It's Friday. It's the weekend. It's pretty warm. 76. Really humid. 91 for the high this afternoon. Going to feel like over 100 dealing with heat indices again. We got slight chances of rain tonight and tomorrow. And then rain tomorrow night, Sunday night. 76 right now.

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It's Frank Lynn, 622. The Celtic Street Fair is tomorrow. It's going to be Rabbi Kelly's Pub on Frederick because of all the construction at Coleman Hawkins, right? So Rabbi Kelly's Pub,

0: Celtic Street Fair, 3:30 till 9:30. Flanagan's Right Hook plays at 6. That's a great band. And they've got a wine, beer, and whiskey tasting experience. It's $25 a person. Got to be 21, duh. But I got the goods to get you in. I'm going to get you into the wine tasting. I've got some tickets to get you some free tastings. And I'm going to give that to you. Your chance to win. Coming up here about 6:35. Did you know? The tallest sandcastle ever built, 69 feet tall. Did you know we all have about 725 contacts in our phone? Oh, I don't think I have that many. Did you know 2/3 of women between the ages of 22 and 35 have admitted to taking a naked selfie? Bet you didn't know that.
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2: Partly sunny this morning, some clearing today, warm and humid with a high of 92, the heat index 100 to 105. Areas of showers and a few thunderstorms develop and move in after midnight, low 72. Scattered storms on Saturday with a high in the upper 80s, rain again Sunday, cooler and 76. I'm meteorologist Ann Holliday.
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It's 6:34, and the Celtic Street Fair is tomorrow. It's right by Kelly's Pub on Frederick. 3:30 till 9:30, and here's what I've got. I've got tickets for the wine, beer, and whiskey tasting experience. Yeah. I got the wristbands to get you in. I got some drink tickets for you. And this is for tomorrow. Got to be 21. 386-1075. 386-1075. Got to be 21. Gonna have to pick these up today. Duh. 386-1075. The whiskey and wine and beer tasting tomorrow at the Celtic Street Fair. I got it for you. I got your hookup. 386-1075. Make you winner right now at Joe Town.

0: Hi, it's a Greg Glenn radio show. Who's this?
1: Mindy.
0: Mindy! You want to go to the Celtic Street Fair tomorrow, have a little Irish whiskey, have a little beer?
1: Yes.
0: Yes! Who doesn't? Well, I've got it for you. Going to get you into the wine, beer, and whiskey tasting. That's like $25 a person. I got you and a guest covered. Hang on the phone, okay?
1: Thank you.
0: It's time for today's headlines. Burger King is selling a chicken nugget purse for you to store your nuggets. $3.99. Oh, they sold out already. National Coffee Association did a survey to find out which city in America was the best coffee city. Coming in number one, Orlando. Where you would think Seattle came in fifth. 20 farms across the U.S. and Canada have created Dolly Parton-themed corn mazes this fall to honor the late country music icon. The mazes are pretty big, especially when you get to her hair. Today's headlines.
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0: 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We'll get news from stjoepost.com. Coming up next, this story is wacky but true. A 37-year-old man in New York State, Barry Bowser, arrested for drug possession as he was on his way to attend his court-ordered drug program. He was on probation for a previous offense. He was stopped at the courthouse. He was searched, and he had a ton of drugs on him. He got out of a 12-year sentence the last time by getting in the drug program, but officials say that probation deal now off the table, and there's new charges. It is wacky, but true.
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2: News headlines. Jim Ferris reports Topsies is moving to the shops at North Village, announced on Facebook Thursday night. A handwritten note on the door gate thanks East Hills guests and crew, saying, "My heart breaks," and points to October. Buchanan County is expanding the juvenile detention center at Buchanan County Academy from 6 to 24 beds, a $12 million fix after transfers elsewhere. Officials cite weapons, uneven schooling, and substance abuse. The new facility adds classes and conference rooms, phased completion by 2028. Breaking in St. Joseph, police say a man is charged with assault after swinging his car door into a motorcyclist, triggering a crash. It happened September 16th on Southwest Nelson Road at Lakefront Lane. The rider was on a mini motorbike. Find more news at stjosephpost.com.
3: The 10th annual Celtic Street Fair in St. Joe is taking its party to the streets this Saturday, with Flanagan's Right Hook from Kansas City returning as the main band on stage. The Ancient Order of Hibernians will hold the fair this year outside Kelly's Pub on Frederick Avenue. 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
4: Admission is $5, and there's an additional charge for the tasting. 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To 9:30 at Kelly's Pub on Frederick, Durham, Arkansas.
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Jotown 107.5. It's a Greg Lynn radio show. It's Friday. It's the weekend. A little bit after 7. Going to play Green Day. Going to play The Outfield. I'll play Minute Work next on St. Joe's Jotown 107.5.

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We're so St. Joe, we remember when there was only one car wash on the belt. 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

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It's time to play Name That Tune. Now, this is just for fun. There's no prizes. There's no money. You don't win anything. It's not a competition. It's a demonstration. It's an exhibition. Just play along at home. Okay? Play with yourself. Here's today's Name That Tune.

Name That Tune. Can you name that tune? You know what that is, right? You figure it out. I'll play it for you next on Joetown 107.5.

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0: 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You want to get scared? It's that time of year. We're having a dead man's party at the Glor Psychiatric Museum. It's a ghost hunt. We've done this a couple of times, a few years now. It's scary. And that place is haunted. And you can join us on a ghost hunt Friday, October 9th, a paranormal investigation. You can register to win two tickets right now on the contest page at Jotown1075.com. We've got Krabby Carl on the phone with today's It's Your Bitch.
1: It's a big shame the mall is so empty. 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I worked there for 30 years. I remember it being crowded on weekends and Christmas time.
0: There he goes, Krabby Carl with It's Your Bitch.
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3: Partly sunny this morning, some clearing today.

0: Partly sunny this morning, some clearing today, warm and humid with a high of 92, the heat index 100 to 105. Areas of showers and a few thunderstorms develop and move in after midnight, low 72. Scattered storms on Saturday with a high in the upper 80s, rain again Sunday, cooler and 76. I'm meteorologist Ann Holliday.
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0: 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Going to play Toto. Going to play Rick Astley. I'll play Don Henley next. Put your phones away. It's time for the kids' joke of the day. Kids, it's a joke just for you. 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They're going to love it. Here we go. Hey, kids, try not to sneeze in public. 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

Jotown 107.5, 80s, 90s, and more, 739. Judge Judy is retiring. She needs a break from spending all day in her robe judging people so she can spend all day in her bathrobe judging people.

0: 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We'll get news from stjoepost.com coming up. Hey, check it out. Check it out. We like to call this check it out. Stuff we found on the internet. It's National Cheeseburger Day. Check out these facts about cheeseburgers. We prefer American cheese over cheddar, but it is close. 66% to 65%. Pepper Jack, a distant third. Check it out. A restaurant in Michigan once made an 1,800-pound cheeseburger that cost $10,000. Check it out. Jimmy Buffett's song, Cheeseburger in Paradise, was inspired by an actual meal he ate. He ate canned food and peanut butter. He was stuck on a boat in the Caribbean. When he made it to land, he had a cheeseburger. Huh. Check it out.
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2: News headlines. Jim Ferris reports Topsy's is moving to the Shoppes at North Village, announced on Facebook Thursday night. A handwritten door note thanks East Hills guests and crew, saying, "My heart breaks," and points customers to October. Buchanan County is expanding the juvenile detention center at the Buchanan County Academy from 6 beds to 24. The $12 million upgrade follows rising, more severe cases tied to weapons, schooling gaps, and substance abuse. Phased completion runs through 2028. St. Joseph police say a local man is charged with assault after opening his car door into a motorcyclist, sparking a crash. It happens.

0: 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The rider was on a mini motorbike. Find more news at stjosephpost.com.
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Joetown 107.5. It's the Greg Lynn Radio Show. It's Friday. It's the weekend. Thanks for listening at work. 804. Going to be hot today. 91. Going to feel like over 100. It's 76 right now. I'll play Prince. I'll play Chili Peppers. Music from Naked Eyes. Next on St. Joe's Joetown 107.5.

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Jotel 107.5, 80s, 90s, and more. 819. I know it's going to be 100 today. It's supposed to be like, I don't know, 60 or something. Gosh darn, it's hot. Does not get you in the Christmassy mood, but that does not stop the fact that Christmas is barreling towards us at 5 million miles an hour with Santa at the helm, and we need your help. We have like 70 days to grant Christmas wishes for over 200 kids. Here's where you come in. Right now, I'm not going to ask you to buy anything yet. That's coming. Right now, if you own or work in a high traffic location, I need you to help us out. Collect Christmas coins for kids from October 12th through November 20th. All the money collected in the buckets will benefit the toy drive. It's super easy. Make a tax-deductible donation to the toy drive. 100 bucks to the toy drive. Write it off on your taxes. Put a collection bucket out at your location. I'll give you the bucket. Put a sign on your door. I'll give you the sign. And then from October 12th through November 20th, we're going to tell the whole world over and over and over again how awesome your business is. You want to help? You want to collect coins? You want to

0: bucket. Get in touch with me. Call the request line. Slide into my DMs. Send me, what do they call it? An electronic mail. Some sort of electronic message on my cellular phone. And I'll get you all the details and I'll get you signed up. I don't know about you, but I could use some good news. A guy had recently purchased a gold F-250. The previous owner had replaced the tailgate with a silver one for some reason, so it doesn't match. Well, he was leaving the Verizon store. He saw a miracle, a silver F-250 passing by with a gold tailgate that didn't match. He chased the driver down, and he talked him into trading tailgates in the grocery store parking lot. Now they both match their trucks. That's pretty cool. It's good news.
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2: Partly sunny this morning, some clearing today, warm and humid with a high 92, the heat index 100 to 105. Areas of showers and a few thunderstorms develop and move in after midnight, low 72. Scattered storms on Saturday with a high in the upper 80s. Rain again Sunday, cooler and 76. I'm meteorologist Ann Holliday.
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0: It's Greg, going to play Queen, going to play Bryan Adams, coming up next. It's time for Hollywood Trash. After 47 days in the theater, Spider-Man Brand New Day has become the highest grossing movie ever in North America. Just under $1 billion, just in North America. Season 35 premiere of Dancing with the Stars attracted 6.67 million viewers. That is a 24% increase from last season. Sean Combs' lawyers want to withdraw from his cases over more than 6 months of unpaid bills. He says he fired them. Well, who's got money to pay the lawyers when you still owe your baby oil hookup? That's your Hollywood Trash.
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Scientists say they have found a bird feather in 66 million.

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We'll get news from stjoepost.com coming up next. It's time for today's top tweets from around the Twitterverse. The best of the best of the best. Today's top tweets. Just because you can connect to your neighbor's Bluetooth speaker and play ghost noises doesn't mean you should. Top tweets. My mood has so many swings, it's now a park. Today's top tweets. I would just like to confirm, I do not care.

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1: News headlines by Jim Ferris. Topsies is moving to the shops at North Village, announced on Facebook Thursday night. A handwritten note on the door gate thanks East Hills guests and crew, saying, "My heart breaks," with an October opening. Buchanan County is upgrading the juvenile detention center at Buchanan County Academy from 6 to 24 beds, a $12 million project driven by rising cases and transfers elsewhere. Officials cite weapons access, shaky education, and substance abuse. Phased completion runs through 2028. Breaking in St. Joseph. Police say a man is charged with assault after opening his car door into a motorcyclist, triggering a crash on September 16th on Southwest Nelson Road at Lakefront Lane. The rider was on a mini motorbike. The man was arrested. Find more news at stjosephpost.com.
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0: 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It's time for a science fun fact. A former NASA researcher invented a waterless toilet after realizing people without access to plumbing face many of the same challenges as astronauts. Her toilet now serves 20,000 households across the world. She apparently thought it was her duty.
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2: Dry, breezy, and hot weather coming our way for today. We do have some big changes moving in, though. We're in the low 90s for the high, the heat index peaking at 103. A chance for showers and a few thunderstorms arriving late tonight. Slight

0: chance Saturday, and then better chances for rain and storms with some heavier rain Saturday night and for Sunday. I'm meteorologist Jennifer Naramore.
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1: Welcome to today's episode of The Great Unknowns. 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

0: 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Jotown 107.5. Going to play Heart. Going to play Bob Seger coming up. Hey, did you hear this? Hey, you guys! Did you hear this? A new study says extreme rainfall may be a major reason behind cocoa shortages. Weather patterns explaining some year-to-year swings in harvests. See, I don't really believe there is a cocoa shortage. I think Hershey just trying to drive up the price before Halloween.
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107.5, 80s, 90s, and more. For the first time ever, the U.S. military has confirmed that we have weapons stationed in space. They would not say what kind of weapons. So far, they have only been tested on the White House East Wing, the Lincoln Reflecting Pool, and the Kennedy Center.

0: Jotel 107.5. 80s, 90s, and more. Thank you for listening. I appreciate it. My main man, Manny, is coming up next. Did you know? The tallest sandcastle ever built, 69 feet tall. Did you know we all have about 725 contacts in our phone? Oh, I don't think I have that many. Did you know? Two-thirds of women between the ages of 22 and 35 have admitted to taking a naked selfie. Bet you didn't know that.
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1: It's Your Love from the Outfield with Manny. The weekend is almost here. That means new movies you can check out starting today. Zach Cregger directing the Resident Evil reboot. That is new today. It's rated R. There's also The Wait with Ethan Hawke and Russell Crowe. That opens today. It's rated R. There's also Daniel in the Fiery Furnace. It's PG-13. The other new one to check out this weekend, Shaun the Sheep, The Beast of Mossy Bottom. That is out this weekend as well. The big one at the box office last weekend, Practical Magic 2, and for like a month and a half before that, it was all Spider-Man Brand New Day.
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3: Dry, breezy, and hot weather coming our way for today. We do have some big changes moving in, though. We're in the low 90s for the high, the heat index peaking at 103. A chance for showers and a few thunderstorms arriving late tonight. Slight chance Saturday, and then better chances for rain and storms with some heavier rain Saturday night and for Sunday. I'm meteorologist Jennifer Naramore.
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1: It's Brian Adams and Summer of 69. This weekend will be the final weekend of the summer of 2026. Just a friendly reminder there. Time is flying right by. Did you get a chance to check out that football game last night? The first time ever the Buffalo Bills played a regular season game at Highmark Stadium. That is an awesome looking stadium. And it was a little bit on the offensive side. Not offensive, but offense. Lots of it last night. 41-31 the final score. It was the Bills over the Detroit Lions. It was a fun one.
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1: It's the middle of the day with Manny. 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It's Fleetwood Mac and Landslide.

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1: It's Hall & Oates Man Eater with Manny. 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It is National Cheeseburger Day. 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Swiss is a distant third at 43%. Happy Cheeseburger Day.
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All you have to do is say, Alexa, play Joetown, 107.5.

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1: From Dirty Dancing, there's I've Had the Time of My Life from Bill Medley and Jennifer Warnes with Manny in the Midday. More music is on the way from Whitesnake, also Pat Benatar, and Enjoy the Silence, Depeche Mode, getting things started next. Do you know Wendy's has announced that they are bringing back their most requested thing? The classic yellow packaging. So, on September 28th, they will begin rolling it out at all locations nationwide. People wanted their yellow back.
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3: Dry, breezy, and hot weather coming our way for today. We do have some big changes moving in, though. We're in the low 90s for the high, the heat index peaking at 103. A chance for showers and a few thunderstorms arriving late tonight. Slight chance Saturday, and then better chances for rain and storms with some heavier rain Saturday night and for Sunday. I'm meteorologist Jennifer Naramore.
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1: She's been on the road all summer opening up for Bryan Adams in his role with the Punches Tour. It's Hit Me With Your Best Shot from Pat Benatar with Manny. Time definitely flies by. It was 50 years ago today, September 18th of 1976. Played that funky music, White Boy by Wild Cherry, hit number one on the chart. It was 44 years ago today when they debuted the show, The Gary Coleman Show. It was a cartoon about Gary Coleman as an angel in training. It debuted on NBC on this day back in 1982. Remember Gary Coleman? He was Arnold from Different Strokes. What a show back in the day, right?
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1: It's Tears for Fears, Head Over Heels with Manny. Getting close to the lunch hour, you might want to have yourself a cheeseburger and celebrate National Cheeseburger today. If you want to make a bacon cheeseburger without the bread, someone figured out how you can do it, and it doesn't involve lettuce. The key is replacing the bread with something called bread cheese. It's a cheese that's firm enough to stand in for the bread. If you get on TikTok, YouTube, you can check out some of the videos on how to make that, but

0: Taking its party to the streets this Saturday, with Flanagan's Right Hook from Kansas City returning as the main band on stage. The Ancient Order of Hibernians will hold the fair this year outside Kelly's Pub on Frederick Avenue. 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
1: It's lunchtime with Manny, and if you love toys, the National Toy Hall of Fame finalists for their class of 2026 include Bingo, also the Care Bears, Pokemon Trading Cards, and Yahtzee. Only three will be inducted, and they will be revealed in November. Can you hold out until then?

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1: So what's your favorite Bon Jovi album of all time? It was 40 years ago when Slippery, when Wet was released. That song right there, Living on a Prayer, part of that huge album. Speaking of Bon Jovi, John's son Jake Bon Jovi and his wife Millie Bobby Brown, you know, from Stranger Things, they just adopted a baby boy. They are now a family of four. In other baby news, Lady Gaga and her fiancé welcomed a baby girl, Rose Bean Polanski. She was born on June 9th via surrogate.
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3: Dry, breezy, and hot weather coming our way for today. We do have some big changes moving in, though. We're in the low 90s for the high, the heat index peaking at 103. A chance for showers and a few thunderstorms arriving late tonight. Slight chance.

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1: It's No Doubt Stone Speak with Manny. The lunch hour rolls on with more music from Journey. Also, When in Rome on the Way and Club Nouveau with their cover of the Bill Withers classic, Lean on Me. That one is on the way next. Did you hear about this? Lenny Kravitz. You know, the guy looks like he's about 30 years old, but he's about twice that age. I don't know what his secret is, but I'm extremely jealous. Anyway, Lenny Kravitz is the second man to get his own Ken doll. It's available now for $70, and it's modeled after his latest tour outfit. So if you're a fan of Lenny, you might want to pick one up.
2: 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Venture into the eerie unknown with Greg Lynn, armed with our own professional ghost hunting guides, for our own thriller chiller as we investigate the haunted halls of the

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1: That song was featured at the very end of the movie Napoleon Dynamite over 20 years ago. It's The Promise from When in Rome with Manny. Speaking of movies, some new ones out this weekend. Zach Cregger directing the second Resident Evil reboot. That is out today. It's rated R. There's also The Wait with Ethan Hawke and Russell Crowe. That one is rated R. You can also see Daniel in the Fiery Furnace is PG-13. The other new one this weekend, Shaun the Sheep, The Beast of Mossy Bottom. It is PG.
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1: The weekend's quickly approaching, and one of our favorite things to do every weekend is go back in time. 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

Jotown 107.5, 80s, 90s, and more with Manny. You know, Black Friday is less than 100 days away. Time is flying. That also marks the end of great.

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1: It's the Bengals Manic Monday with Manny on a Friday, which happens to be National Cheeseburger Day. We have strong opinions on where cheese should go down on that burger. A vast majority of people think that cheese slices belong on top of that burger patty. So people lost their minds in 2017 when Google introduced a cheeseburger emoji that featured a cheeseburger with the cheese below the patty. The backlash was so bad, Google changed it a month later. Did you remember that emoji?
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3: Plenty of sunshine and hot weather today. The high low 90s. That heat index value 100 to 103. We're dropping to the low 70s for tonight. A few isolated showers or a thunderstorm forming and a small in chance Saturday. The high upper 80s. Rounds of showers and thunderstorms likely Saturday night and Sunday with a risk of heavy rain. I'm meteorologist Jennifer Naramore.
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1: It's Tommy Two Tone with the phone number everyone in the 80s remembered, 8675309. Jenny, it's Manny on this Friday with more music on the way from Rockwell. Also, Journey and Paul Simon's You Can Call Me Al, one of the funny music videos from back in the 1980s. That one is on the way next. You know, there's a list of dead giveaways out that someone is smarter than they let on. That includes they gather information before making a judgment. They're very good at problem solving, and they ask a lot of substantial questions. I don't see myself being on that list anytime soon.
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1: It's Journey's Separate Ways. They're out on their final Frontier Farewell Tour right now, celebrating 50 years of making music. Their final show is going to take place in their hometown of San Francisco, California. That is going to happen late 2027 in November, the end of the month. They are going to do another show, though. Their tour might be over, but they will do one more show for sure before officially calling it quits. They were just announced earlier in the week as part of the Stagecoach Festival in 2027.
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1: What's up, Middle America? You're now cruising with Cato. It's Friday, and we are partying all day long. If I could only find a pill that'll keep me forever young. Not the blue one. Here's Rod Stewart.

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Every Wednesday, we go deep into our Jotown music library, looking for songs that make you say, wowza. 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

0: 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Jotown 107.5. Man, I'm really surprised they haven't made a comeback yet. I'm talking about the Raspberry Beret. I mean, we almost had the flare pants, otherwise known as bell bottoms, come back for a little bit. So what's wrong with the Raspberry Beret? Don't go anywhere. Scorpion's coming up. You're cruising with Cadle.
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2: Plenty of sunshine and hot weather today. The high low 90s. That heat index value 100 to 103. We're dropping to the low 70s for tonight. A few isolated showers or a thunderstorm forming and a small in chance Saturday. The high upper 80s. Rounds of showers and thunderstorms likely Saturday night and Sunday with a risk of heavy rain. I'm meteorologist Jennifer Naramore.
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0: 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Every time that song starts, I always wonder, is it gonna be Vanilla Ice? I mean, they're pretty close. Hold on tight, we're cruising back to a small town with John Mellencamp. He did drop the cougar.
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2: Plenty of sunshine and hot weather today. The high low 90s at heat index value 100 to 103. We're dropping to the low 70s for tonight. A few isolated showers or a thunderstorm forming and a small in chance Saturday. The high upper 80s. Rounds of

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0: 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Joetown 107.5. That's right. Don't stop believing, not in yourself and not in the power of music. That was Journey, and you're cruising with Cadel. I'm out of here tomorrow. I am heading to Memphis, Tennessee to go see Graceland with my grandmother. She's waited 83 years to see Elvis's house, and I'm happy to take her. And it's going to be a nice little getaway. Don't go anywhere. We're going to get away for just a second. Come back with some Tears for Fears.
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It's Friday, we're cruising through it, getting ready for the weekend, so buckle up and hold on tight. We're cruising with GNR.

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1: 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Def Leppard and Pat Benatar join the party when we come back.
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3: Plenty of sunshine and hot weather today. The high low 90s. That heat index value 100 to 103. We're dropping to the low 70s for tonight. A few isolated showers or a thunderstorm forming and a small in chance south.

0: All in chance Saturday, the high upper 80s. Rounds of showers and thunderstorms likely Saturday night and Sunday with a risk of heavy rain. I'm meteorologist Jennifer Nairamore.
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1: 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A kiss from a prince. Almost feel like maybe the princess just woke up. Don't go anywhere. You're cruising with Catelyn. I'm not going to take it anymore. I'm ready for a five-day weekend, two-day work week. Well, since I can't get that, I'll at least get some Twisted Sister.
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1: It's Friday. 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
9: Isolated showers and thunderstorms rumbling in tonight. Our low, low 70s. The chances for wet weather low on Saturday. We're climbing to a high into the upper 80s. And then we have some bigger changes. Showers and thunderstorms.

0: Hours and thunderstorms Saturday night and Sunday. Pretty good bet for this, and we could see some heavier rain. Cooler on Sunday with our high at 75. I'm meteorologist Jennifer Naramore.
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1: Abracadabra. It's almost like magic. That was the Steve Miller Band. And I've got a long set of hits. Not magic, just really great music. Gonna kick it off with some MJ right after this.
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1: 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And now, well, malls are mostly closing down all over the country. 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
3: Isolated showers and thunderstorms rumbling in tonight. Our low 70s. The chances for wet weather low on Saturday. We're climbing to a high into the upper 80s. Then we have some bigger changes. Showers and thunderstorms Saturday night and Sunday. Pretty good bet for this. And we could see some heavier rain. Cooler on Sunday with our high at 75. I'm meteorologist Jennifer Naramore.
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2: 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You know, Black Friday is less than 100 days away, and this marks the end of Greg Lynn's Christmas for Kids toy drive. 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

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Ooh, tell me, sweet little eyes, that was Fleetwood Mac, and I'm getting out of here, man. Have a great rest of your weekend. 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